0: need you in my life.
1: Know this,
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0: without you, I'm good, I'm good. I thought we had it all, but I guess I was wrong. I wanna forget about you.
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0: Benny. Mask on, step back, bitch, hold on. Shout out to Yellies and Yoshi, go big or go home. They're playing dirty, then referee the game home. We're trying to home down.
1: 警察广播电台全国治安交通网，时间来到晚上的9:38，我是柚子。你现在收听的是卡尔爱享乐节目现场，今天卡尔不在家，是柚子来代班，陪伴大家到稍等的10点钟。国道1号北上